God said to Abraham, kill me a son. And Abe said, man, you must be putting me on. God said, no. Abe said, what? God said, you can do what you want, Abe, but next time you see me coming, yeah, you better run. Abe said, well, you want this killing done, and the

welfare department wouldn't give him no clothes, so he asked poor Howard, "Where can I go?" And Howard said, "There's only one place I know." And Sam said, "Tell me quick, man, I gotta run." Well, old Howard just pointed with his gun and said, "That way, down Highway 69.

Well, Mac the Finger said to Louis the King, I got 40 red, white, and blue shoestrings and 1,000 telephones that don't ring. Now, do you know where I could maybe get rid of these things? Louis the King said, let me think for a minute, son. And he said, yeah, I think it can be easily done. Just take every

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My complexion, she says, is much too white. And he said, come here and step in the light. Yeah, you're right. Let me tell the second mother this has been done. But the second mother is

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He was trying to create the next world war. So he found a promoter who nearly fell off the floor, who said, "Well, I've never engaged in this kind of thing before, but yeah,

your son. Abe said, man, you gotta be putting me on. God said, no. Abe said, what? God said, do what you want, Abe, but the next time I'm coming, child, you better run. And Abe said, where you want this killing done? God said, Highway 61. Well, Georgia Sam, he had a bloody nose, and the welfare department gave him no more clothes. He asked Boo Howard, where can I go? Howard said, there's just a one place that I know. Sam said, tell me quick, I gotta run. And old Howard just pointed with his gun. He said,

said to Louis the King, I got 40 red, white, and blue shoestrings. I got 1,000 phones, don't none of them ring. He said, maybe you know where I might be able to off these things. And Louis the King said, let me think for a minute, son. He said, yes, I think it can be easily done. Just take it all back

Mother Earth. 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And if bad goes to worse, Lord, help me try to do my best.

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1: Harry's Blues. 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

0: carry you through, carry you through.
1: Yeah, I learned my lesson, I ain't gonna do it no more. Yeah, now Ben.
0: Now Johnny.
1: I learned my lesson, I should have.
0: Yeah.
1: Long time ago.
0: That's right.
1: All these wasted years, wasted years. I finally woke up and got wise. I ain't gonna be no fool no more.
0: Yeah.

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God said to Abraham, kill me a son. And Abe said, man, you must be putting me on. God said, no. Abe said, what? God said, you can do what you want, Abe, but next time you see me coming, yeah, you better run. Abe said, where you want this killing done? And God said, out on highway.

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And Howard said, "There's only one place I know." And Sam said, "Tell me quick, man, I gotta run." 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

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Yeah, you're right. Let me tell the second mother this has been done. But the second mother was with

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And then mama began to moan, you take a DC-7. He can almost tell you what the angel's done. 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

0: Harry's Blues. 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
1: Yeah. 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
2: Ja, en dat interview dat strekte zich over een lange periode uit. 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
1: Onder andere, want daar waren we vooral ook beneden hoor, waarom hij toentertijd weggegaan is uit Mississippi.
3: I know just about everything here in Mississippi that you can do. The best living you can make here is on the farm.
4: But why did you go to Chicago?
3: Why did you go to Chicago? I wanted to learn it. I wanted to learn the northern part. Uh-huh. As the people go up there, they come back here and say, I'm going up north. They go up there, yeah, man, I'm leaving here. They go up there, you know, and he come back here and he got him a, come back here with a pocket full of money, $1 bills, $100. A lot of money back in them days. You come back here, he got $100 and I ain't got but 50 cents, half a dollar. I ain't got but a half a dollar, maybe $1. I got $1. Well, I can't run with him because he done went up there and he only work 8 hours a day and I go to work here at sunrise and I'm quitting till the sun down. Work all day, 12, 14 hours a day. That's here in Mississippi. That's what you did then. You don't do it now. But back then, you work 12, 14 hours a day. Get out there, when the sun rises, you're working, you're in the field. You stop an hour off for lunch, eat. Sometimes you stop a half hour. You want to hurry up and clean that up over there before it rains. You eat and take a bite, hold in your hand and chop cotton and trying to get through before it rains or something like that. Trying to get that bad spot out before it rains, because if it rains, grass will grow up, then you got more harder work. Mm-hmm. So you work as long as you can in the country. Work, just work, work, work. And but you could raise you some food. You could raise corn to make cornbread. Flour come from wheat, they say. Wheat was flour bread, which was light bread. And you could take the corn, make cornbread. You can make the corn and make grits. You can take the corn and make cornbread and eat cornbread with cornbread. You cook a skillet, a pot of cornbread here, and you cut it, and everybody got a slice. You can eat it with your hand. Then you make up another batch of cornbread here in that same skillet and put it over here and pour some water in it and get you some onions. Chip up your onion in there, put you some black pepper in there, and a little grease in there, and stir it up. And that's still cornbread, but it's gruel.
4: Yeah.
3: Call it gruel. That's where grits come from.
4: Yeah.
3: Mm-hmm. They call it gruel. And you take this cornbread here, hold it in your hand, take a bite of this, and take your and have a spoon there and dip that out of there as a soup of cornbread, so you call it gruel. What did you have for breakfast this morning? I ate gruel and cornbread. Now you eat grits and eggs, or grits and biscuits, something like that.

0: dame met een dijk van een stem. 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
1: Yeah.
0: Dat kun je dus zowel als man als vrouw kun je dit nummer zingen. 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
1: Yeah, yeah.
0: Get my mojo working. 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
2: What kind of influence? Ja. I play my music... Music is my inspiration. That gives me a... When I'm blowing my harmonica, while I'm blowing that harmonica, I make it say what I want it to say. But I be thinking of my next lyric. Like I say, a simple thing, you know. Oh, baby, you don't have... That's Jimmy Reed's song. Oh, baby, why you treat me this way? That's my song. You know, that's my own song. Oh, baby, why you treat me so mean? You treat me low down and dirty. You're about the meanest woman I ever did see. Well, about. So it's not a lie. I want to say you are the meanest woman I ever did see. I got that on record. And I got one about, oh, baby, why do you treat me this way? You treat me low down and dirty, but it'll be back on you someday. That's a true song. You know, both of them is true song. And they say, you leave home in the morning. I had all this to happen to me. You leave home in the morning. Don't come back until night. You won't cook me no food and say you're treating me right. Muddy Water made one about, you leave home in the morning and don't come back until night. You won't cook me no food and still say you treat me right. You're gonna need my help someday, but I don't say that. I say, why you treat me this way? You leave home in the morning. You treat me low down and dirty, but to be back on you someday. Yeah. You leave home in the morning, don't come back until night. You won't cook me no food and say you're treating me right. And then I say, why, baby? Why you treat me this way?
3: You grew up with Jimmy Reed.
2: Grew up with Jimmy Reed. We went to school together. Went to school together about four or five years on the farm.
3: It was in Leland?
2: Around Leland, on the other side of Leland. That's right. We used to go to a school out in the country. Schools used to be church house. Church house over there has got about 20 children in it. Church house back over here has got about 40. Big church house down there, a lot of children go about 50 children go there. And you can go to any school you wanted. You didn't have to. You go to a school and sign up over here. Or you go to school and say, what's your name? I'm Willie Foster. They write my name down. They say, oh, okay, what grade are you? I'm in second grade. Okay. Then you call second grade class reading. Get up and read. They say, well, you ain't good enough. They might put you back in primer, first grade, something like that. Then you say, well, I don't want to go to that school. That's a mean teacher. You, next morning you get up and you come out the road to go out and walk to school. There's another school up there. I say, I believe I go to this school. I go up there and follow these girls. I go up to this school with a bunch of girls. That's the way that works, you know, back in my days. But nowadays, you go to one school, you're obligated to go to that school, and you got to go to school. Now, back in my days, you didn't have to go to school. I got ready to go to school, and mama tell me to you, get your clothes on, you're going to school today. Yeah, I put all my clothes on and get ready to go to school. And the man coming out, hey, Arthur, sir, where that boy going? He finna go to school. No, I need him. Let him come over there and dig around the flowers at my house. Miss Boss Lady want you to dig flowers around the house. Okay, come on back here, boy. Mr. Collier wants you to go and dig flowers. Dig up, sit out some flowers. You got to come back there and I pull my clothes off, put on my overalls, my jeans, and go on back out there and work on them flowers. If it rained about 11 o'clock, well, it's too muddy now. You can go on home now. I run home. Mom, can I go to school? What you do? No, Miss Rainey, Miss Boss Lady told me it's too wet. Yeah, but you can go to school. And I put on them clothes, mud on my leg. I put on my pants, going to school. I love it to go. I wanted to go to school. And the next day, I allowed to get up and go to school. And if it rained, if it didn't rain, get dry enough. He tell Daddy, get on my horse and go up there and tell one more to come up here. Come on back here. Get that mule. Go to work.

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We've got divorcees and a big bouncer man, an old jukebox and a real bad band. We've got waitresses and

never be no more. You can't give your sweet woman everything she wants in one time.

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